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Yeah, we got free tickets to the Brand Van concert happening this Monday night at Pacific Palisades. 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

0: 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You're waking up with Jody Jenkins and Miriam Sercal. It is the Mix Morning Crew. Right off the top, 10 degrees at our studios. A little bit chilly. Expecting sun and cloud today, a high of 16. It will be breezy. Full weather details coming from staff meteorologist Ken McKinley at around 6:37. Miriam, serious, might as well go right with this, but serious shooting last night in the East End area, actually at the end of my street. Details are, you know, slowly rolling out. All the major news outlets across North America have picked it up. Seems to be a serious situation where even the premier has weighed in, Doug Ford, posting comments this morning. So, and I know your husband was covering it.
1: Yes, he was. We received a call last night from the editor to Meeks. He works at the Intelligencer paper, and he lives right next to the synagogue. So he heard the what sounded like machine gun fires. I was giving my daughter Diana a bath, and off he ran through the front door. And you know what? When you hear news about a shooting in Belleville, your mouth just drops to the floor and you just can't believe it, because this is something like Belleville's always been safe. I've never heard, even when I was reading Mayor Neil Ellis's comments, this is the first time that such a horrifying incident took place in Belleville. And it's the worst kind. It's a hate crime. And it just makes you think, like, what is going on with the world? It's just terrifying. Our thoughts and prayers are with the families and everyone involved. It's just, and you know, hats off to the police. They did a fantastic job yesterday. They really did.
0: Yeah, we can't say enough about our first responders and the way they react. And if you're wondering, the shooting taking place in the East End near the Sons of Jacob Synagogue, what appears to be, you know, call it what it is, a hate crime at this time. And as we said, details will be forthcoming. Alana Cameron from our news center will be coming in to join us with the latest updates. It was a an interesting situation. Again, it's at the end of our street. We had to come in back the back way to get to our house, and we saw the drones. We saw everything. I was comforted and knowing, like, it was, and we'll talk about this more, but I mean, my kids were three young kids.
1: They don't know what's going on, right?
0: They're very concerned. They wanted to see what was going on. And then once we came home, because we came down Victoria heading west, and we couldn't get down the street at a certain point, at around actually Dufferin, it was blocked off, and people, you know, bystanders looking on. And so I said to my kids, because they had, you know, I made the mistake of actually reading some Facebook posts and all that, so... You know, there was a lot of rumors about another shooter and all this type of thing.
1: Yeah, but so far, no, the police have only confirmed that there has been one.
0: Trying to explain to my kids, look, if there was another shooter or anyone active, there would be nobody standing watching what's going on.
1: And the police, yeah, would not allow just your neighbors to stand outside on your front lawn.
0: Yeah, so overall, again, disturbing, terrifying situation. Thankfully, again, our first responders, Belleville Police, everyone in our community responding quickly, taking care of the situation, and we will have more details to come with Alana Cameron. And keep it locked to QuintyNews.com as well for further details. 5:45, good morning.
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2: Good morning. Some sun, some cloud, and a breezy high of 16 degrees expected today. It's currently 10. I'm Eleni Cameron with your Mix 97 News Update. 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
2: Belleville police have confirmed an officer and another individual have been taken to hospital following a shootout at the Sons of Jacob Synagogue Sunday evening. An unmarked police cruiser and officer, along with security, were already on site at the corner of Bleecker and Victoria Avenue when shots began ringing out around 7 p.m. Worshippers were inside celebrating Yom Kippur, the holiest day of the Jewish calendar. An eyewitness reported hearing around 20 bullets strike the building. Norm Wedham is president of the Sons of Jacob Synagogue and spoke to Quinty News.
4: It's very unusual for Belleville to have this happen, but I mean, this certainly isn't going to shut us down or stop us. Yes, we won't be having service because we can't get into the building at the moment because it is a crime scene being looked after by the police. We will resume and we're not going to stop.
2: The Special Investigations Unit has invoked its mandate. More coverage, including comments from Mayor Neil Ellis and Premier Doug Ford at QuintyNews.com. In other news, it took a jury just over a day of deliberations to deliver a verdict in a 2019 Belleville homicide case. 49-year-old Frederick Gordon House was found guilty of second-degree murder following an investigation at a Murney Street transitional home. Officers originally discovered the 23-year-old victim from London without vital signs inside the home. House is set to return to court in the coming weeks to receive his sentence. Parliament is set to resume today after a three-month break amid the U.S. trade war and Canada's move to strengthen ties to the European Union. Prime Minister Mark Carney told his MPs on Friday that this would be a crucial session of the House of Commons. He said his Liberal government will be introducing some of the most consequential legislation in decades, including a bill to streamline infrastructure project reviews. A massive refurbishment project kicks off today with four reactors at Pickering Nuclear Generating Station taken offline. The $26.8 billion effort will begin in earnest this coming January. The project, expected to take the units out of service for about a decade, and would extend the nuclear plant's life by up to 38 years, producing enough electricity to power 2.2 million homes. Over the weekend, journalists from CNN, Politico, and MS Now turned away from the White House grounds as they reported for work some of their badges taken. President Trump announced he was banning the outlets because of what he claimed was unfair coverage. ABC News contributor and former DNC chair Donna Brazil.
5: He loves the media. He adores, you know, the back and forth. In fact, he tries to go around the media when they're not treating him as well. But I found it baffling that this week, right before the president of China makes his state visit to Washington, that the president would ban CNN, MS Now, and Politico.
2: House Majority Leader Steve Scalise telling ABC's This Week, quote, "We've never had a president that's been more open to the press." And that's news. Sports is brought to you by Five Nations Mobile and Cloud 49, Highway 49, south of York Road, Desernado, cloud49.ca. The Toronto Blue Jays are in Baltimore tonight to meet the Orioles. The Jays beating the Texas Rangers 7-2 yesterday to salvage one game of that weekend set. Toronto three games back of that final AL wildcard spot with six games remaining. In the NFL, the late game saw the Kansas City Chiefs beat the Indianapolis Colts 33-30 in overtime. The Monday Nighter has the LA Rams hosting the New York Giants. The Trenton Golden Hawks game in North York was postponed yesterday. They welcome the Toronto Warriors tomorrow night. Junior C action from Sunday. The Lakefield Chiefs beat the Trent Hills Thunder 7-3. The Picton Pirates fell 5-2 to Amherst View. NHL preseason action tonight has the Montreal Canadiens hosting the Ottawa Senators. At the Biltmore Championship in Asheville, Jacob Bridgman won his second PGA Tour title yesterday. And the Toronto Tempo played their final home game of their inaugural WNBA season, a 106-69 loss to the New York Liberty. 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SunCloud Mix today, a little windy with the high 16 degrees. Some cloud tonight, the low 5. Sun and cloud tomorrow, windy again, the high 17. And sunshine and 19 degrees on Wednesday. Right now it's 10. 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
8: Good morning. It's a clear drive on the 401 in both directions. Belleville and Trenton streets look good. Highway 62 and 37 are both in the clear, and Highway 49, I'm not seeing any heavy construction-related delays. 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With the latest traffic, I'm Antonia Altabonte.
9: From the Quinty Newsroom, there is a closure on Victoria Avenue in Belleville. That closure is by Victoria Bleecker area. The road is closed by police until further notice.
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0: 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It's 6:09. Jody Jenkins, Miriam Sirkal, good morning. Thanks for waking up with the Mix morning crew. A busy morning ahead here at our Mix studios. Of course, top story coming out of the newsroom, and we will have details as the morning moves on. A shooting at the Sons of Jacob synagogue last night, an apparent hate crime. So many comments coming in from leaders, and I actually reached out to Doug Ford, Premier of Ontario. Sent him a text because everyone has Doug Ford's cell.
1: Oh yeah, everyone. Roll like that, right?
0: Well, no, he gives his cell out to everybody. And so I did send a text. He has responded before, but I'm guessing it's mostly his staff that do that. But I have invited him on the program. I've also invited Warren Kinsella, who's an author and very, very outspoken on anti-Semitic patterns and behaviors, situations, and hopefully he can come on as well. I haven't heard back from him, but that's the joy of when you have a big news story popping up and all of a sudden everything's going on the fly. So we're going to be hopefully unpacking some of that as well. I wanted to mention as well, at 7:45, we're going to be welcoming hockey coach Josh McCaffrey from the Belleville Minor Hockey Association. He's going to be chatting about the ups and downs of tryouts, rep team tryouts, and the effect it has on kids and families, and giving some advice there. And then finally, I don't know if you saw this, Miriam, city councilor here in Belleville, Ward 2, Catherine Brown, making an interesting post on her Facebook yesterday. And I know you were part of that event that we're going to talk about. Don't say anything else, but we're going to talk about her comment, and we're going to ask you what you think of that situation. It's all coming up as we unpack more here on the Mix Morning Show. 6:11, good morning.
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0: 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Good morning. You're waking up with the Mix Morning Crew. Jody Jenkins, Miriam Sercal. It is 6:22, Monday, September the 21st. Hard to believe as this month continues to roll by. Full weather details coming up with staff meteorologist Ken McKinley at 6:37. Busy weekend, like an absolutely crazy weekend. I know you were at the Terry Fox run. I'll let you chat about that in a second. I had a chance to go down to a live broadcast on Saturday at the new Domino's Pizza in Picton. Seth and his team, including Mike and Doug and so many others, were pumped. We had over 1,000 pizzas for free that they gave out, lined up down the street, downtown Picton. And I want to give a shout out to Chastity and Richie from PECI. They go to school there. Richie's in grade 5. Chastity didn't tell me what grade she's in, but I'm guessing she's in like grade 7 or 8. They were the first ones in line.
1: Awesome.
0: For the pizza. So it was a good time. And then the Most only people. Downfall to that weekend was that on the Bay Bridge coming home, I don't know if you heard about this, an RV had blown a tire and trailer tipped over.
1: And you were stuck?
0: It was down to one lane. Thankfully, I got there just in time where they were like diverting people around. I was able to get over. And it was good, but otherwise I would have been in big trouble. Some people had to go all the way around to Trenton.
1: Well, I was going to say, huge detour to come back home.
0: Or go down to Highway 49 and cross over there. But again to Seth and his team. Exciting times. Make sure you check out the new Domino's in downtown Picton. Terry Fox run, huge turnout.
1: Huge turnout yesterday. Organizer Vicky Samaras was there, spoke to the crowd, got us all pumped. I was there with my daughter Diana, and I met lots of people yesterday. Mary Neal Ellis was there, Councillor Garnet Thompson. Lovely crowd. One of the biggest I've seen so far, because I try to make it a staple. Every year I want to go, I want to make it a tradition for my daughter to go to the Terry Fox run. Belleville Police Services were there handing out Gatorade, water, snacks when you finished, bananas. Lots of people were there with their little ones, cycling, walking, running with their strollers. It was just an overall fantastic event. And it went up until 11:30, and we did the whole thing around the park. So I was pretty pleased with myself.
0: Excellent. Vicky great. And her team always doing a great job with that event. 6:25, good morning.
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0: Good morning. A mix of sun and cloud today. It's breezy. We're heading to a high of 17 degrees. Right now, it's 9. I'm Eleni Cameron with your Mix 97 News Update. 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
0: An investigation is underway after an exchange of gunfire outside the Sons of Jacob Synagogue in Belleville during Sunday evening's Yom Kippur service. A Belleville police officer and a second individual both shot and rushed to hospital as the congregation gathered for the Holy Day. Witnesses near the scene described hearing sudden gunshots ring out before emergency crews rushed in. Premier Doug Ford says he's disgusted by the violence and stands with the Jewish community, while the Special Investigations Unit has invoked its mandate to investigate the incident. Much more coverage at quintynews.com. A 49-year-old man has been convicted of second-degree murder following a 2019 Belleville homicide investigation. It took a jury just over a day of deliberations to find Frederick Gordon Howes guilty in the death of a 23-year-old London resident. Police discovered the young victim without vital signs inside a transitional housing property on Murray Street. Howes remains in custody and is scheduled to return to court in the coming weeks for sentencing. Parliament resumes this week after a three-month summer break, with the Liberals holding a slim majority. McGill University political science professor Daniel Beeland says there's strong support overall for Prime Minister Mark Carney for what he's doing internationally. However, he said the Liberals could be vulnerable on affordability. Montreal City Council will debate a proposed bylaw this week that could ban people from insulting municipal employees, including police officers. The draft bylaw's current wording would ban insults, harassment, threats, abuse, and intimidation, as well as offensive and aggressive behavior. A woodworking business will be moving from Brighton to Quinney West as part of its expansion plans. Brighton Council has approved the sale of a lot in its industrial park to Markham Custom Woodworking. The firm currently operates on Hamilton Road in Quinney West. It has plans to build a 7,200-square-foot shop and expects to up its workforce from a handful to 10 to 13 people. And about 250 people participated in the 46th annual Bay of Quinte Terry Fox Run at Westwicks Park on Sunday. About $60,000 was raised, with all money going to cancer research. In sports, Toronto Blue Jays beat the Texas Rangers 7-2 yesterday. They're still three games back of the final AL wildcard spot with just six games left in the season. In the NFL, the late game saw Kansas City defeat Indianapolis 33-30 in overtime. The Trenton Golden Hawks game in North York was postponed yesterday. Junior C play, Lakefield beat Trent Hills, and Picton lost to Amherst View. Mixed satellite weather. A sun cloud mix today, a breeze with a high of 17 degrees. Tonight, partly cloudy, the low going down to 8. Tomorrow again, sun cloud mix, breezy and 17 the high. For Wednesday, sunshine with a high of 19 degrees. Right now, it's 9. 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

0: 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Good morning, 6:37. You're waking up with the Mix Morning Crew, Jody Jenkins and Miriam Sirkal. Thanks for joining us. It is time now to welcome staff meteorologist Ken McKinley to the show for his latest weather update.
1: For the Quinte area, look for partly sunny skies through the day today. Some clouds passing through at times, but a fairly pleasant day nonetheless. Rather breezy at times. High temperatures about 17. Then tonight, partly cloudy. Lows will be about 8. Partly to mostly sunny skies tomorrow. Still a bit breezy. High temperatures around 17 once again. Clear tomorrow night, falling to about 6 by Wednesday morning. And Wednesday, mostly sunny. High temperatures around 19. The sun will dominate Thursday and Friday as well, with high temperatures both days around 20. I'm meteorologist Ken McKinley.
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0: Quinty's Best Variety, Mix 97. Good morning, Jody Jenkins, Miriam Sirkal. It is 6:48, an emotional morning today as we find more details and get more details about the shooting last night at Sons of Jacob Synagogue. Our Mix News Center, working feverishly on getting as much up-to-date information as possible. And Miriam, we're also working on getting some guests in. We have a message out to the chief and deputy chief of the Belleville Police Service and working on getting the premier, Doug Ford, on here as well. Spoken with Neil Ellis. He's hoping to join us as well. But again, as these things move quickly, they're getting pulled in all different directions. That's the thing, you know, in the midst of a municipal election, people mm-hmm. want to be leaders. These are the types of things that you have to deal with, and you better be prepared to deal with these types of things.
1: And as well, in this kind of circumstances, especially in yesterday's shooting, the case is still developing. In Ontario Special Investigations Unit, well, they're saying it's still developing because they don't exactly know why. What was the motive or the circumstances that led to the shooting? And was it the synagogue itself or the people? And why? That is what is on everyone's whole front of their minds right now.
0: Just heard from author Warren Kinsella. He just sent me a text. He's going to be coming on, so we'll let you know he'll be coming up before 9 o'clock to comment on that. 10 minutes away from 7 o'clock, Atlanta will have the latest from the Mix 97 News Center on the shooting. It is 6:50. Good morning.
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1: Good morning. A mix of sun and cloud, a bit of a breeze, the high 17. Right now, it's 9. I'm Eleni Cameron with your Mix 97 news update. 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
1: The province's Special Investigations Unit has invoked its mandate following a shooting at the Sons of Jacob Synagogue in Belleville last night. The dramatic situation unfolded shortly after 7 p.m. at the House of Prayer, which sits at the corner of Victoria and Bleecker. Belleville police confirm an officer and another individual were taken to hospital as a result of the incident. About 20 people were inside the synagogue, having gathered to celebrate Yom Kippur. Multiple witnesses spoke with our Zach McGibbon, who was on scene after the events unfolded. Local resident Mike was working security at the synagogue.
5: I'm doing security. I'm walking around, outside, down, up and down the sidewalk. And then I walk back in the synagogue. Just walked down the stairs in the sanctuary and I heard this pop, pop, pop, pop. Bang, bang, bang, bang.
1: Belleville Mayor Neil Ellis issued a statement saying he's deeply saddened and disturbed by the incident and that the city of Belleville has zero tolerance for acts of violence motivated by hate. He extended sympathy to the city's Jewish community and to the injured officer. He also commended the Belleville Police Service for its swift response and continued efforts to keep our community safe. A Belleville jury has returned a guilty verdict in a 2019 fatal transitional home incident, convicting 49-year-old Frederick Gordon House of second-degree murder. The panel deliberated for just over a day before holding House responsible for the death of a 23-year-old London man. Emergency crews had discovered the victim without vital signs inside the Murney Street residence. House now remains in custody ahead of an upcoming sentencing hearing. Parliament set to resume today after a three-month break amid the U.S. trade war and Canada's move to strengthen ties to the European Union. Prime Minister Mark Carney told his MPs Friday that this would be a crucial session of the House of Commons. He said his Liberal government would be introducing some of the most consequential legislation in decades, including a bill to streamline infrastructure project reviews. Carney will attend question period this afternoon and then travel to New York City for the United Nations General Assembly until Wednesday. Increased coyote sightings and a string of attacks on children in the Toronto area in recent months have raised alarms and questions about encounters with the wild canines. Data from the city shows coyotes carried out 20 attacks on humans that caused injuries, including 9 biting incidents between 2019 and June of this year. The city says long-term prevention, public education, and aversion tactics have been effective in mitigating coyote encounters, calling removal of the wild canines ineffective, costly, and counterproductive. And the 46th annual Bay of Quinte Terry Fox Run was held at Westwicks Park Sunday. Organizer Vicky Samaras spoke to the crowd as they prepared for their walk around the park to raise money for cancer research. She said they have to keep fundraising to find a cure.
6: You know where the money is going. It's for all cancers. And I have to tell you, his oncologist is still alive. And he recently said, had Terry been diagnosed today, he would still be alive. So he is saving lives.
1: About 250 people took part in the run. Around $60,000 was raised. And that's news. 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Toronto Blue Jays beat the American League West leading Texas Rangers 7-2 to avoid a series sweep Sunday. Toronto remains 3 games back of Chicago in the race for the last AL wildcard spot, with the White Sox eliminating the Detroit Tigers from playoff contention with a rain-soaked 8-1 victory yesterday. The Blue Jays continue their road trip tonight in Baltimore. Trey Savage scheduled to return to the mound. In the NFL's late game, Harrison Butker kicked 2 field goals in overtime as the Kansas City Chiefs beat the Indianapolis Colts 33-30. The Chiefs improving to 2-0. The Colts are 0-2. Tonight's Monday Nighter has the New York Giants visiting the LA Rams. The Trenton Golden Hawks game in North York was postponed Sunday. Next action for the Seahawks tomorrow against the visiting Toronto Warriors. Junior C action on Sunday. The Lakefield Chiefs beat the Trent Hills Thunder 7-3. The Picton Pirates fell 5-2 to the Amherst View Jets.
4: There's NHL preseason action tonight. Montreal Canadiens hosting the Ottawa Senators. At the Biltmore Championship in Asheville, Jacob Bridgman won his second PGA Tour title yesterday. And the Toronto Tempo played their final home game of their inaugural WNBA season, a 106-69 loss to the New York Liberty.
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4: Mixed satellite weather. A mix of sun and cloud and breezy with a high of 17 degrees today and tomorrow. Tonight, partly cloudy, the low down to 8. And looking ahead to Wednesday, a sunny day with a high of 19 degrees. Right now, it's 9. 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
8: It's a clear drive on the 401 in both directions. Belleville and Trenton streets look good. Highway 62 and 37 both are smooth sailing in both directions. And then Highway 49 is also clear. 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
11: Good morning. It's the Mix Morning Crew, an emotional day here in the city of Belleville. Alana Cameron from the Mix 97 News Center will be joining us shortly with an update on the Sons of Jacob synagogue shooting. We also have Mix Trivia coming up very, very soon. 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

0: Quinty's Best Variety, Mix 97, 10 minutes after 7. 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
1: Hello.
2: Hi, good morning.
0: So an emotional day here in the city of Belleville as we continue to get details about the shooting last night at the Sons of Jacob Synagogue. What do we know so far?
1: Well, you know, it's really one of those things you think it's not going to happen here. And then something like that happens in your own backyard. So it's you know, I think it was really shocking for a lot of people. There were a lot of scared people, I think, last night in the east end of Belleville, as it was, you know, an active situation for a while. Shots ringing out about 7 o'clock last night. And, you know, not just one or two, quite a few.
2: Many.
1: Yeah. And so it scared a lot of people. And yes, one police officer and another person injured. They have been taken to hospital. The province's Special Investigations Unit has invoked its mandate because of the nature of the incident, which means Belleville police are not going to be releasing really any more information now that that investigation has been taken over. But Quinty News was on scene last night. Our reporter, Zach McGibbon, was there speaking with a lot of people on the scene, you know, hearing what they heard. And yeah, I mean, it was shots fired. Fortunate thing was that they had already hired extra security.
0: Yeah.
1: You know, and there was an unmarked, there was a police officer there. So, you know, it could have been a much, much worse scene than it was, really. But yeah, there was an officer there. And I think we just had reported on this last week about how, you know, that was something that was being actively done, is that there was increased security at the synagogue and at places like that. And so it, like I said, was quite probably fortunate that there was someone there at that with the extra security with the police officer to avoid something that could have been much worse. But the city was right on top of it as well. So not only a quick response by Belleville Police Service, but Belleville City got together and worked very quickly. And, you know, people were on phones. Mayor Lullis issued a statement last night. They were, you know, taking people out of the area if they needed to evacuate people. They had everything ready to go. And I think they did have a bus or two that escorted some people from the area. So, yeah, there was, you know, that was one of those times where everybody just came together and all that training, all those, you know, practice scenarios that they do for emergency purposes, all that came into effect last night.
0: Well, we appreciate the hard work that you and the Mix 97 news team are doing. 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You can also get more details at quintynews.com. 713, good morning.
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0: Quinty's best variety, Mix 97, 719. You're waking up with the Mixed Morning Crew. Jody Jenkins, Miriam Sirkal, thanks so much for joining us. Ken McKinley will be coming up at 7:37 with full weather details. We just love our staff meteorologist, Ken. He's so pumped and excited. Wait till you hear him. You'll be shocked. Time now for the latest from Hollywood.
1: Starting off with Presley Gerber is the only son of Cindy Crawford and Randy Gerber. Well, he died yesterday at the age of 27. He was at a rehab facility and recently had opened up about his struggles with mental health and substance abuse. Jelly Roll is considering a stand-up comedy career after guest hosting Jimmy Kimmel Live, and he wants to focus on comedy clubs. Sorry. Comedy clubs and theaters rather than arenas. Jennifer Lopez's sold-out Las Vegas residency is becoming a Thanksgiving concert special on CBS, and it will premiere on November 26th. And finally, this past weekend at the box office, in a number 3, Spider-Man Brand New Day. Number 2 was Practical Magic, and the number 1 movie in theaters was Resident Evil. 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And today, on this 21st of September, we got Doug Crozier turning 84. Happy birthday, Doug, and all the best from your wife, Sharon, and many, many friends in the area. And Taylor DeLine is 22. To our beautiful daughter, and I hope you have the best day. That's lots of love for mom and dad. And celebrities sharing your birthday, Jason Derulo is 37, Faith Hill, 59, actor Bill Murray is 76, and author Stephen King turned 79 today. Our birthday winner with Mary Brown's Canadian Chickens, Canadian Farmers is Taylor DeLine. Happy birthday, Taylor. And remember, you can always let us know who's celebrating a birthday or an anniversary by visiting the Morning Show blog on mix97.com. 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
1: Well, first day of the week is going to be cool and cloudy, warming up to 16 and going down to 5 tonight and tomorrow. On the first day of fall, it's going to be highs of 17. Right now, it's 9 degrees, and that's your latest weather update for Pennzoil Petro Canada.
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0: morning. A mix of sun and cloud with a breezy high of 17 expected today. Right now, it's 9. 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
0: A shootout in Belleville Sunday night has received international coverage. About 7 p.m., a police officer and another individual exchanged gunfire just outside the Sons of Jacob Synagogue at the corner of Bleecker and Victoria Avenue. Jewish worshippers were inside celebrating Yom Kippur, the holiest day in the Jewish calendar, when they heard shots, including several that hit the building, some even going through the stained glass. The synagogue had booked security for the celebration, including an unmarked police officer. A member of Belleville Police Service, along with a man who's believed to be the suspect, were both injured and taken to hospital. The province's Special Investigations Unit has taken over the investigation. There is much more at QuintyNews.com. Justice has been served in a years-long Belleville homicide case after a jury returned with a guilty verdict in just over 24 hours. Frederick Gordon House, age 49, was found guilty of second-degree murder stemming from the death of a 23-year-old man from London. Emergency responders had originally discovered the young victim unresponsive inside a Murney Street transitional home. House now awaits his formal sentencing, which is expected to be delivered in court later this month. Conservative leader Pierre Poilievre is doubling down on his objection to Canada becoming an associate member of the European Union. Poilievre used a rally in Brantford yesterday to say Canada will never be the 28th state of the EU. His comments come as Prime Minister Mark Carney pursues deeper ties with Europe amid a trade war with the US. A woodworking business will be moving from Brighton to Quinte West as part of its expansion plans. Brighton Council has approved the sale of a lot in its industrial park to Markham Custom Woodworking. The firm currently operates on Hamilton Road in Quinte West. It has plans to build a 7,200 square foot shop and expects to up its workforce from a handful to 10 to 13 people. And there'll be bargains of all kinds, and all of it for a great cause. This Sunday in the West End of Belleville, the Humane Society Hastings Prince Edward will be holding its annual yard sale event known as Junk in the Trunk. The fundraiser runs from 9 to 2 in the West City Powersports parking lot on Dundas Street West. More information at QuintyNews.com. In sports, Toronto Blue Jays beat the Texas Rangers 7-2 yesterday. They're still three games back of the final AL wildcard spot with just six games left in the season. In the NFL, the late game saw Kansas City defeat Indianapolis 33-30 in overtime. The Trenton Golden Hawks game in North York was postponed yesterday. Junior C play, Lakefield beat Trent Hills and Picton lost to Amherst View. Mixed satellite weather. Kevin Williams forecast calling for a sun cloud mix and a high of 17 degrees. It is a little breezy out there. Tonight, partly cloudy, the low going down to 8. Tomorrow, again, a mix of sun and cloud, breezy and a high of 17. Looking ahead to Wednesday, we'll get sunshine with a high of 19 degrees. Right now, it's 9. 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
1: Congratulations to Paul Akers from Napanee. 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You won a dinner date with Montana's.
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2: Good morning. How are you?
0: Doing great. How are you doing?
2: It's a nice morning across the area. We have some high clouds out there right now. We'll see them from time to time through today and probably tonight into early. How are you?
0: Doing great. How are you doing?
2: It's a nice morning across the area. We have some high clouds out there right now. We'll see them from time to time through today and probably tonight into early tomorrow as well. But

0: 17 once again. And mostly clear tomorrow night, lows around 6. Mostly sunny on Wednesday, a high about 19 or so, and creeping up to about 20 for daytime high temperatures both Thursday and Friday, still with a good deal of sunshine. So it should be a fairly pleasant week and a dry week across the area.
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0: Quindy's Best Variety, Mix 97. Good morning. It's 7:46. You're waking up with the Mix Morning Crew. I'm Jody Jenkins. She's Miriam Sirkal. I did want to mention that coming up at just after 8 o'clock, we're going to be welcoming author Warren Kinsella to the program. He's going to share his thoughts on the situation at the Sons of Jacob Synagogue. If you're not aware, a shooting occurring last night, an emotional morning here in the city of Belleville, but we're going to keep you posted on all the details as we get them. One of the things I wanted to touch on and talk about this morning, because we are in the midst of hockey tryouts, so many families in our community and beyond taking their kids to rep team tryouts, select team tryouts, and it can be a quite the process. And it's not just hockey. I know of so many sports like baseball. I have a friend of mine. Baseball tryouts are going on right now for like U11, U13, all this stuff. So it's a busy time of year, and it can be stressful. And we're proud to welcome BMHA coach Josh McCaffrey to the program. Josh, first of all, thanks for joining us.
1: Yeah, thanks for having me.
0: So, Josh, you've been, I guess, unpack your background in the world of hockey specifically and what you've been doing. I believe you're a new coach with BMHA, but you've coached in the Quinte West area before, correct?
1: Yeah, absolutely. Yeah. So I've been directly involved in hockey myself, still playing as an adult. I have a young son who plays hockey, and I played last year in Quinte West, which I helped out with. And then this year we shifted to Belleville. Jumped on the bench again, but going to the select side as well as coaching Quinte West soccer, and then shifting to Belleville soccer as well. So lots of tryouts, lots of busy sports stuff.
0: So you're no stranger to this process. Maybe just share a little bit about, because I want to get some advice and tips in a second, but share a little bit about the process itself. And, you know, for families maybe that haven't gone through it or this is their first time, what does it look like? Because it's not just a, you know, there could be multiple skates when we're talking about hockey. It's a little bit of an investment in time.
1: It is, absolutely. Yeah. I think it's a lot more time than what some people might anticipate going into it. But once they go through the process once, they kind of realize next year it's a little easier, and it gets easier and easier. So each year it all depends, really. Like select, I know for us, we had a couple skates to get a chance for the kids to get out there and show what they had. Some other levels of hockey might have 3, 4, 5 different skates to show. Some people get 20 to 40 out, and then some other places have up to 70 kids that come out. So it's definitely a big process. It's a lot to take in at first, for sure, especially for new people coming in. That's both parents and kids.
2: So Josh, what happens exactly when the kids, well, not everyone can make the team, unfortunately. So how should parents react maybe? Should they advise their kids, you know, don't worry, try again? Or should they just say, hey, buddy, have some ice cream and we'll think about it later?
1: That's a really good question. For me, I think the physical preparation part is just as important as the mental resiliency part. For kids that are going out and they're really putting their best foot forward, and it's just not the desirable outcome, my biggest piece of advice to them is kind of the 24-hour rule. Give the kid 24 hours to kind of like tell you how they feel. Give them a chance to express their true feelings and how they think they did. Kind of be a bit of a sponge as a parent and just kind of like put them and let them know that there's realistic expectations out there, and just to kind of make sure that they are grounded, but allow them to have those big feels. That's super important. You don't want them to keep that held inside. And as a parent, you also want to keep the process as positive as possible. So for me, I'm also a parent. I've been through the process. You know, I've seen the other side of it. And asking for constructive criticism, pretty much with the intent for an immediate correction, so your child can then enter some side programs for actual betterment, that's probably the healthiest way to look at it. Ask them what they think they could do better on. Ask the coach for a report. Most coaches will give a report on maybe what the child just needs to work on, and take that seriously. Actually put it into action, and if the kid's really devoted to the sport, they'll jump all over that, and then the next year they'll be a completely different player on the ice.
0: Josh, thanks so much for your time this morning, and thanks to all the coaches out there that step up and do this work to impact our kids within our community. All the best.
1: All the best. Thank you so much.
2: Thank you.
0: 7:50. Good morning.
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3: Belleville police have confirmed an officer and another individual have been taken to hospital following a shootout at the Sons of Jacob Synagogue Sunday evening. An unmarked police cruiser and officer, along with security, were already on site at the corner of Bleecker and Victoria Avenue when shots began ringing out around 7 p.m. Worshippers were inside celebrating Yom Kippur, the holiest day of the Jewish calendar. An eyewitness reported hearing around 20 bullets strike the building. Norm Wedham is president of the Sons of Jacob Synagogue and spoke to Quinte News.
4: It's very unusual for Belleville to have this happen, but I mean, this certainly isn't going to shut us down or stop us. Yes, we won't be having service because we can't get into the building at the moment because it is a crime scene being looked after by the police. We will resume and we're not going to stop.
3: The Special Investigations Unit has invoked its mandate. More coverage, including comments from Mayor Neil Ellis and Premier Doug Ford at quintenews.com. In other news, it took a jury just over a day of deliberations to deliver a verdict in a 2019 Belleville homicide case. 49-year-old Frederick Gordon Howes was found guilty of second-degree murder following an investigation at a Murney Street transitional home. Officers originally discovered the 23-year-old victim from London without vital signs inside the home. Howes is set to return to court in the coming weeks to receive his sentence. Parliament is set to resume today after a three-month break amid the U.S. trade war and Canada's move to strengthen ties to the European Union. Prime Minister Mark Carney told his MPs on Friday that this would be a crucial session of the House of Commons. He said his Liberal government will be introducing some of the most consequential legislation in decades, including a bill to streamline infrastructure project reviews. A massive refurbishment project kicks off today with four reactors at Pickering Nuclear Generating Station taken offline. The $26.8 billion effort will begin in earnest this coming January. The project, expected to take the units out of service for about a decade, and would extend the nuclear plant's life by up to 38 years, producing enough electricity to power 2.2 million homes. Over the weekend, journalists from CNN, Politico, and MS Now turned away from the White House grounds as they reported for work some of their badges taken. President Trump announced he was banning the outlets because of what he claimed was unfair coverage. ABC News contributor and former DNC chair Donna Brazile.
5: He loves the media. He adores, you know, the back and forth. In fact, he tries to go around the media when they're not treating him as well. But I found it baffling that this week, right before the president of China makes his state visit to Washington, that the president would ban CNN, MS Now, and Politico.
3: House Majority Leader Steve Scalise telling ABC's This Week, quote, "We've never had a president that's been more open to the press." And that's news. 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Toronto Blue Jays beat the American League West leading Texas Rangers 7-2 to avoid a series sweep Sunday. Toronto remains three games back of Chicago in the race for the last AL wildcard spot, with the White Sox eliminating the Detroit Tigers from playoff contention with a rain-soaked 8-1 victory yesterday. The Blue Jays continue their road trip tonight in Baltimore. Trey Savage scheduled to return to the mound. In the NFL's late game, Harrison Butker kicked two field goals in overtime as the Kansas City Chiefs beat the Indianapolis Colts 33-30. The Chiefs improving to 2-0. The Colts are 0-2. Tonight's Monday Nighter has the New York Giants visiting the LA Rams. The Trenton Golden Hawks game in North York was postponed Sunday. Next action for the Seahawks tomorrow against the visiting Toronto Warriors. Junior C action on Sunday. The Lakefield Chiefs beat the Trent Hills Thunder 7-3. The Picton Pirates fell 5-2 to the Amherst View Jets. There's NHL preseason action tonight. Montreal Canadiens hosting the Ottawa Senators. At the Biltmore Championship in Asheville, Jacob Bridgman won his second PGA Tour title yesterday. And the Toronto Tempo played their final home game of their inaugural WNBA season, a 106-69 loss to the New York Liberty.
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3: 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A mix of sun and cloud today, a breezy high of 17 degrees. Tonight, partly cloudy, the low dropping to 8. Tomorrow, much the same as today, sun and cloud, a breeze, the high 17. And for Wednesday, sunshine with a high of 19 degrees. Right now, it's 9. 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
13: It's a clear drive on Belleville and Trenton streets. Highways 62 and 37 are moving well in both directions. The 401 is also clear. And then Highway 49, I'm just seeing construction-related volume starting to build through Fish Lake Road. Make the most of fall before the snow flies. 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And that's the latest traffic. I'm Antonia Oltabonte.
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0: Quinty's Best Variety, Mix 97, your McDonald's McClassic cut. A classic. It is a classic. It's a McClassic. Janet Jackson and Escapade, our winner today.
1: Congratulations to Jacob Lacroix calling in from Trenton today. Congratulations, Jacob. You won Dinner for Four with McDonald's.
0: That is a very good song.
1: I love it. I was just dancing in my seat right there.
0: I know. You were like begging me to put a Janet Jackson track today.
1: I love her. I haven't heard her in a long time.
0: So yesterday at the Terry Fox Run, Miriam, you were there.
1: Great
0: success, Vicky and the team. I don't want to take anything away from the Terry Fox Run. That kind of leads into where we're going with this. But a Belleville City Councilor, Catherine Brown, she's in Ward 2. It was brought to my attention. She made a post on Facebook about municipal election candidates attending these types of events, like the Terry Fox
1: fundraising
0: Run for Cancer
1: events. Mm-hmm.
0: You know, there was the bladder cancer walk. There's so many of these fundraising events. And she said this was her rant, her pet peeve. Municipal election candidates that come there and attempt to make the event all about themselves rather than the organization. Now, we're not going to name who the individual was, but apparently there was a municipal candidate that had basically a handful of people all decked out in campaign gear.
1: You're right.
0: And Catherine had mentioned it. So you saw it. You said you saw it.
1: I saw it. A bunch of other people that I was with saw it. And we all commented like, this isn't about the candidate today. This should be about the event that you're attending, right? So why are you trying to take the spotlight? And this is something that's on everyone's minds. When you see a candidate, whether it's mayoral or for council, should they be advertising themselves at such kind of events? What's the deal?
0: It's a slippery slope. So I would say this. I think in those types of events, and let me just say too, again, we're not naming the candidate, and this wouldn't be the first time it's happened with tons of candidates, but the reality is that these are things that maybe you're just not aware of. I think in situations like the Terry Fox Run, the bladder cancer walk, you know, other events, you don't advertise yourself. You can attend there as a candidate. You're going to have the opportunity to introduce yourself as a candidate. You don't need to be emblazoned with your name on your T-shirt.
1: Yeah, like your logo, right?
0: Yeah, so I think that it's one of those things that you just have to be a little bit more aware of the situation. And again, maybe you're sitting there going, Jody, you're totally wrong on this one. I think it's okay. And that's fine. We would love to hear from you. 613-962-9700. We're going to put a post up as well on our Facebook page. And you can weigh in. Should municipal candidates be advertising themselves with logos and clothing at fundraising events around the city? Would love to hear from you. 814, good morning.
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0: Quinty's Best Variety, Mix 97. Good morning, 822. Jody Jenkins and Miriam Sirkal. You're waking up with the Mix Morning Crew. An emotional day here in the city of Belleville and beyond. If you're just waking up, if you're just tuning in, there was a terrible situation last night that unfolded. You've probably heard some of it on our Mix 97 News Center updates. A shooting at the Sons of Jacob Synagogue, which has rocked our community. Thankfully, Belleville Police doing an amazing job, our frontline responders. And we're welcoming now, he's an author, a columnist, a journalist. He has also written a book called The Hidden Hand. It's the information war and the rise of anti-Semitic propaganda. It's a number one bestseller online. Warren Kinsella, thanks for joining us, Warren.
1: Thanks, my friend.
0: These types of situations are never easy. They're not new to you by any stretch, hence the book and what you've been commenting on for a long time. Maybe just kind of, you know, we can get into the specifics of this one, but maybe just share your thoughts when you heard this and what it means to you.
1: There's been too much of it. There's been too much of it in Canada, in Ontario, and now in Belleville, in the friendly city. Yom Kippur, for those who don't know, Yom Kippur for people of the Jewish faith is the holiest day of the year. And they fast. It's a day of atonement. It's a day of forgiveness. And they had gathered at Sons of Jacob. And I think a lot of people know where that is. It's in just a quiet residential area, old building, brown brick. They had gathered there, Jody, just outside the sanctuary, you know, where the Yom Kippur services were going to take place. And they started hearing some noise outside. There were kids there. There were grandparents, moms, dads, about two dozen of them. And they were about to be led into the sanctuary by the rabbi, Oded Peles. And then they heard the shots. And shots started to come through the beautiful old stained glass windows they've got there. And they hit, at least one of the bullets hit, exactly where the rabbi would have been standing. And Jody, the service had been running late. They were a few minutes late. If they'd been on time or a little bit sooner, this could have been a lot worse.
2: And Warren, I was following you on social media, and I saw in some of your posts you mentioned that you were there and you've been invited several times to speak at the Sons of Jacob Synagogue. So this incident must have felt, well, a little bit close to home, right?
1: It did. Yeah, no, I've been there and spoken about, you know, I've been writing about, I think, as you guys know, anti-Semitism and racism and terrorism for 40 years. But I've got to tell you, I didn't expect to hit, and I live in the county, I didn't expect to hit in our community. You know, these terrible things have been happening across Canada in bigger cities. You know, Montreal, you've had synagogues and Jewish community centers firebombed. In Toronto, you've had schools for little Jewish kids shot up once, twice, three times. Vancouver, a synagogue was firebombed when there are people inside. But generally, when these attacks have happened, it's when there haven't been people present. What Belleville is going to be remembered for, and as one of the people last night said to me, shaking their head, this is historic. This was an attack while people were inside the building. They didn't wait until this individual, and it was a single individual, the male, didn't wait until the building was empty. He was targeting people while they were inside.
0: Yeah. Not an easy situation, not an easy morning, and certainly our thoughts are with the families and everyone involved. Warren, before we let you go, we're running tight here on time. Before we let you go, what, and maybe this isn't a question you can answer quickly, but what needs to be done? How do we correct this?
1: Well, it's incumbent on all of us. You know, I think the response of all levels of government has been pretty bad. You know, Jody, you know, they're great at issuing tweets about thoughts and prayers. But, you know, given the fact that this situation, Canada's got one of the worst problems for anti-Semitism now in the world, measured by just about any metric you can think of. And our elected representatives haven't been doing much to protect us, protect the Jewish community, and also protect the police. There was an officer struck last night who heroically saved the lives of people inside that building.
0: Yeah.
1: And that officer is recovering now, I understand. But we need to apply pressure. It's an election cycle right now. It's a municipal election.
0: Yeah.
1: We need to show up and say, what are you guys going to do to make sure this never happens again? Because this one's going to be written in the history books beside Belleville's name.
0: Warren, thanks for joining us. We appreciate it. And I'm sure we'll be talking to you soon on this this topic as we find more details out. Enjoy your morning.
1: Thanks, my friend. Thank you.
2: Thank you.
0: 827. Good morning.
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11: Good morning. Some sun, some cloud, the high 17, and it's a little windy out there. I'm Elena Cameron with your CJBQ News Update. 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
11: An investigation is underway after an exchange of gunfire outside the Sons of Jacob Synagogue in Belleville during Sunday evening's Yom Kippur service. A Belleville police officer and a second individual both shot and rushed to hospital as the congregation gathered for the holy day. Witnesses near the scene described hearing sudden gunshots ring out before emergency crews rushed in. Premier Doug Ford says he's disgusted by the violence and stands with the Jewish community, while the Special Investigations Unit has invoked its mandate to investigate the incident. Much more coverage at QuinteNews.com. A 49-year-old man has been convicted of second-degree murder following a 2019 Belleville homicide investigation. It took a jury just over a day of deliberations to find Frederick Gordon Howes guilty in the death of a 23-year-old London resident. Police discovered the young victim without vital signs inside a transitional housing property on Murray Street. Howes remains in custody and is scheduled to return to court in the coming weeks for sentencing. Parliament resumes this week after a 3-month summer break, with the Liberals holding a slim majority. McGill University political science professor Daniel Beeland says there's strong support overall for Prime Minister Mark Carney for what he's doing internationally. However, he said the Liberals could be vulnerable on affordability. Montreal City Council will debate a proposed bylaw this week that could ban people from insulting municipal employees, including police officers. The draft bylaw's current wording would ban insults, harassment, threats, abuse, and intimidation, as well as offensive and aggressive behavior. A woodworking business will be moving from Brighton to Quinte West as part of its expansion plans. Brighton Council has approved the sale of a lot in its industrial park to Markham Custom Woodworking. The firm currently operates on Hamilton Road in Quinte West. It has plans to build a 7,200-square-foot shop and expects to up its workforce from a handful to 10 to 13 people. And about 250 people participated in the 46th annual Bay of Quinte Terry Fox Run at Westwicks Park on Sunday. About $60,000 was raised, with all money going to cancer research. In sports, Toronto Blue Jays beat the Texas Rangers 7-2 yesterday. They're still three games back of the final AL wildcard spot with just six games left in the season. In the NFL, the late game saw Kansas City defeat Indianapolis 33-30 in overtime. The Trenton Golden Hawks game in North York was postponed yesterday. Junior C play, Lakefield beat Trent Hills and Picton lost to Amherst View. Mix satellite weather. Kevin Williams forecast calling for a sun cloud mix and a high of 17 degrees. It is a little breezy out there. Tonight, partly cloudy, the low going down to 8. Tomorrow, again, a mix of sun and cloud, breezy and a high of 17. Looking ahead to Wednesday, we'll get sunshine with a high of 19 degrees. Right now, it's 9. 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

0: last night. We had to come in the back way to get to our house in terms of a side street. But can't say enough about the reaction from, again, our first responders and the police force. And we are so fortunate. So we're lucky to have the Belleville Police Force.
1: To be in safe hands, and the case is still unfolding. Quinte News recently announced on their website the Special Investigations Unit will be holding a media conference around 11 o'clock, so we'll get more details about that. And the police officer who was involved in yesterday's shooting, well, he's currently in the ICU recovering, and our prayers are with him and his family.
0: And as Warren Kinsella, columnist for the Toronto Sun, who just joined us a couple minutes ago, said, that police officer is a hero.
1: He is.
0: It could have been much worse. That individual is an absolute hero. Also want to mention the statements have come out from Tyler Alsop, our MPP. He reached out to me, shared his statement. That'll be on QuinteyNews.com. Chris Millett, our MP, and of course, Neil Ellis, the mayor of the city of Belleville. All that information is up at QuinteyNews.com. 8:38, good morning.
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0: Quinty's Best Variety, Mix 97. It is 8:45. Good morning, Jody Jenkins, Miriam Sercal. Thanks for waking up with the Mix Morning Crew. Miriam's going to have 97 minutes of uninterrupted music to start your workday, starting at 9 o'clock. Miriam, we're getting the update from Tim Durkin and Alana Cameron in the News Center that a press conference will be held on the Sons of Jacob Synagogue shooting, an update at 11 o'clock at the location. So hoping to find more details out about that. It's been a very, very sobering, traumatic, serious, you know, last several hours. So full details to unfold. It's just hard to know where to go with all this.
1: Yeah, this is an event that no one has ever seen here in Belleville.
0: Yeah.
1: The magnitude, oh my, by large and far, very serious. And you know what? We're all still in shock. The community is coming together. We're all praying for the injured police officer who's recovering in the ICU right now. And I'm sure everyone today will be glued to the radio and TV to see how the case is unfolding.
0: Yeah, it's different when it happens where you live. I mean, we see these stories a lot. And when you're from a distance, it's not that it's manageable in terms of how you deal with it emotionally, but it's like, yeah, well, that's not where I am.
1: That's their problem. Yeah, you never think that it's going to be close to home until it happens.
0: It's, it's not easy. So before we leave here, I wanted to get this in too, because we're getting lots of comments on this as well. We shared earlier, Ward 2 counselor Catherine Brown mentioning about how she doesn't appreciate, or it's a pet peeve of hers, municipal candidates that show up at fundraising events or organizational events where it's about the fundraiser, the charity. And they've got all their, like, logos, paraphernalia.
1: Trying to hijack you, basically.
0: Campaign clothing on. And we're getting tons of comments. We have Helen on Facebook said, we have counselors that seem to attend all fundraising events. I have no issue with wearing campaign attire. Rich says, if it's for charity, leave the campaign T-shirt at home. You should be doing it for the cause, not for the votes. We also had a call earlier from Lisa, who shared that she thought it was tacky and inappropriate. So, again, what do you think? Should municipal candidates be wearing all their clothing at events like the Terry Fox Run or the Bladder Cancer Walk, things like that? Mm-hmm. Is it about the cause or is it about the candidate? Feel free to weigh in on our Facebook page. You can always give us a call at 613-962-9700. Miriam, enjoy the rest of your day.
1: You too, Jody. And
0: try to get some rest. And again, keep it locked to Mix 97 for the latest details from our news center. 8:48, good morning.
2: Do we need to care about manners? I'm Dr. Julie Gowthorpe with In the Moment. 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It's a small moment, but it says a lot. Because this isn't about air travel. It's about what happens when we're living fast, stressed, and overstimulated. 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
1: Good morning. A mix of sun and cloud today. 17 degrees are high, but it's breezy. Currently, we're sitting at 9. I'm Elena Cameron with your Mix 97 news update. 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
1: A shootout in Belleville Sunday night has received international coverage. About 7 p.m., a police officer and another individual exchanged gunfire just outside the Sons of Jacob Synagogue at the corner of Bleecker and Victoria Avenue. Jewish worshippers were inside celebrating Yom Kippur, the holiest day in the Jewish calendar, when they heard shots, including several that hit the building, some even going through the stained glass. The synagogue had booked security for the celebration, including an unmarked police officer. A member of Belleville Police Service, along with a man who's believed to be the suspect, were both injured and taken to hospital. Belleville Police Chief Murray Rod updates us on the status of the injured officer.
6: Our officer is currently in ICU. He still requires the prayers and support of the community and will for the coming days. His family are with him. He's surrounded and looked after with our team of support.
1: The province's Special Investigations Unit has taken over the investigation. There is much more at quintynews.com. Justice has been served in a years-long Belleville homicide case after a jury returned with a guilty verdict in just over 24 hours. Frederick Gordon House, age 49, was found guilty of second-degree murder stemming from the death of a 23-year-old man from London. Emergency responders had originally discovered the young victim unresponsive inside a Murney Street transitional home. House now awaits his formal sentencing, which is expected to be delivered in court later this month. Conservative leader Pierre Poilievre is doubling down on his objection to Canada becoming an associate member of the European Union. Poilievre used a rally in Brantford yesterday to say Canada will never be the 28th state of the EU. His comments come as Prime Minister Mark Carney pursues deeper ties with Europe amid a trade war with the U.S. A woodworking business will be moving from Brighton to Quinte West as part of its expansion plans. Brighton Council has approved the sale of a lot in its industrial park to Markham Custom Woodworking. The firm currently operates on Hamilton Road in Quinte West. It has plans to build a 7,200 square foot shop and expects to up its workforce from a handful to 10 to 13 people. And there'll be bargains of all kinds, and all of it for a great cause. This Sunday in the West End of Belleville, the Humane Society Hastings Prince Edward will be holding its annual yard sale event known as Junk in the Trunk. The fundraiser runs from 9 to 2 in the West City Powersports parking lot on Dundas Street West. More information at quintynews.com. And that's news. 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The number one store for large and small renovators, Old Highway 2, west of Wallbridge, Loyalist Road. The Toronto Blue Jays are in Baltimore tonight to meet the Orioles. The Jays beating the Texas Rangers 7-2 yesterday to salvage one game of that weekend set. Toronto 3 games back of that final AL wildcard spot with 6 games remaining. In the NFL, the late game saw the Kansas City Chiefs beat the Indianapolis Colts 33-30 in overtime. The Monday Nighter has the LA Rams hosting the New York Giants. The Trenton Golden Hawks game in North York was postponed yesterday. They welcome the Toronto Warriors tomorrow night. Junior C action from Sunday. The Lakefield Chiefs beat the Trent Hills Thunder 7-3. The Picton Pirates fell 5-2 to Amherst View. NHL preseason action tonight has the Montreal Canadiens hosting the Ottawa Senators. At the Biltmore Championship in Asheville, Jacob Bridgman won his second PGA Tour title yesterday. And the Toronto Tempo played their final home game of their inaugural WNBA season, a 106-69 loss to the New York Liberty. 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A sun cloud mix today, a breeze with a high of 17 degrees. Tonight, partly cloudy, the low going down to 8. Tomorrow again, sun cloud mix, breezy and 17 the high. For Wednesday, sunshine with a high of 19 degrees. Right now, it's 9. 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

0: And that's Katy Perry with Last Friday Night on Quincy's Best Variety, Mix 97. Good morning, I'm Miriam Sturkel, and here's a look now at your latest weather forecast from staff meteorologist Ken McKinley. And kicking off your work week, it's a crisp start to the day across the Quincy region, warming up to 17 later this afternoon and tomorrow. Pretty much the same with highs of 18, and right now it's 10 degrees on the mix.
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0: That's Shaggy on your At Work radio station, Mix 97. Time now for your latest weather update for 10 Fitness in Trenton. And it's a little cool out there this morning, so don't forget your light jacket before heading out. It will warm up later to highs of 17. And tonight, dropping down to lows of 8. Tomorrow, partly cloudy and breezy and 18. And right now, it's 12. And that's your latest weather update for 10 Fitness in Trenton.
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2: If there is one public health message that never gets old, it is this. Screening can save lives. And now there's an easier option to test for colorectal cancer and hopefully catch it really early. For the first time, the American Cancer Society is including a simple blood test among its recommended screening options for average risk adults 45 and older. Colonoscopy is still the gold standard. Why? Well, it can find and remove precancerous growths before they ever turn into cancer. A blood test can't do that, so this isn't meant to replace that. But here's the thing. About 1 in 3 eligible adults still have not been screened at all. And colorectal cancer is now the leading cause of cancer death for Americans under the age of 50. If what's held you back is the prep or the procedure, this option takes away your last excuse. I'm Dr. Sanjay Gupta, helping you live a better life.
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Shakira, Hips Don't Lie, Mix 97. It's 11:13 with Greg Moulton. A bit of cloud, a bit of sun, and 13 degrees right now. It'll be a cooler day today. We'll check out all the details coming up. It is the first official day of fall. David Usher right now with Black Black Heart, 20's Best Variety, Mix 97.

0: It's 11:16. It was pointed out to me that today is not the first day of fall. Today is the last day of summer. Tomorrow is the first day of fall. Today, we do have some sun and clouds. Going to be breezy in 17. Cloudy tonight, lows of 8. Tomorrow, for the first day of fall, sun and cloud, breezy in 17. Almost a carbon copy of today. No figure. Wednesday, sunny in 19 and some sun and cloud at 20 degrees for Thursday. Right now, 13 degrees at Mix 97.
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0: 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And arts and culture are going to be opened up at Doors Open Quinney West on Saturday, October 3rd. That's going on from 10 till 4. You can discover hidden gems right in your own backyard. 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You can dive into the city's history and community attractions at Doors Open. The annual event is free to attend and part of Doors Open Ontario, which is a province-wide led by the Ontario Heritage Trust. And it's a meaningful experience and appreciation for all the heritage around the area.
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1: Good afternoon. Some sun, some cloud, and a good breeze as we head to a high of 17. Right now, it's 13. I'm Elena Cameron with your Mix 97 News at Noon. 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
1: Prime Minister Mark Carney says Jewish people must be able to worship safely and to live free, open, proud Jewish lives. Conservative leader Pierre Poilievre says this vile anti-Semitic violence in Canada must end and the Liberal government must act now to protect our people. Premier Doug Ford says he was disgusted by the shooting and stands with the Jewish community here in Belleville and across Ontario. These among the reactions after a Belleville police officer and one other person were taken to hospital following an exchange of gunfire near the Sons of Jacob Synagogue Sunday evening as people were gathering to celebrate Yom Kippur. Bay of Quinte MPP Tyler Alsop is heartbroken to hear about the events.
5: I have attended the synagogue on several occasions and grew up in the neighborhood, and this senseless act of violence is unimaginable. My thoughts go out to all the members of our Jewish community and to the police officer who was wounded and his family. There's no question that he is a hero and that because of his actions, many lives have been saved.
1: The province's Special Investigations Unit has taken over the investigation. It says there was an exchange of gunfire between the officer and a 29-year-old man armed with a shotgun, with both taken to hospital with gunshot wounds. The officer is in critical stable condition, the man in life-threatening condition. The SIU is urging anyone who might have information about this investigation, including photos or videos, to contact them. Ontario is introducing standardized entry-level training for commercial truck drivers. The changes come after a scathing Auditor General report showed the province was not effectively monitoring commercial truck driver training and licensing regimes. Transportation Minister Pravin Sarkaria says the province is meeting one of the recommendations from the Auditor General with the new curriculum to come into effect next year for organizations that offer truck driver training. This year's Bay of Quinte Terry Fox Run is a huge success even before the final count is in for funds raised. Event organizer Vicky Samaras spoke to the gathered crowd in Westwicks Park Sunday, announcing they were close to hitting their goal before the event even began.
6: I have to tell you one other statistic. We've already raised 90% of our goal as of right now online, and that's never happened. We had a lot of checks, a lot of cash, and t-shirt sales. T-shirts are sold out, by the way.
1: About 250 people participated in the event. Around $60,000 was raised. And a tiny wild cat hidden away in the cloud forests of Bolivia has become an unlikely tourist attraction. Scientists have identified the small spotted feline with large leopard-like spots as a brand new species. He's been affectionately dubbed Tigrino, and he doesn't like attention, so the wildlife sanctuary where he lives is turning away curious onlookers hoping for a glimpse. Tigrino is smaller than the average house cat and is the first living wild cat species described by scientists in more than a century. And that's news.
7: Hey, everybody.

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1: 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The Toronto Blue Jays enter the final week of the Major League Baseball season with work to do and in need of help if they want to make the postseason. The Jays start a three-game series at Baltimore tonight, trailing the Chicago White Sox by three games in the race for the final American League wildcard spot. The Jays need to finish ahead of the White Sox as Chicago owns the tiebreaker. NHL preseason action continues tonight with eight games and three Canadian teams in action. Montreal hosts Ottawa. Winnipeg welcomes Colorado. The regular season opens next Tuesday. The Los Angeles Rams host the New York Giants tonight to end week two of the NFL season. The Rams back home after being soundly defeated in their opener last week in Australia. The Giants kicked off their season with a victory over Dallas. Yesterday in the NFL, the defending Super Bowl champion Seattle Seahawks remained perfect with a 31-7 rout of Arizona. And in the late game, it was Kansas City defeating Indianapolis 33-30 in overtime. Canada's Leila Fernandez is through to the second round of the Singapore Tennis Open. The sixth seed from Laval, Quebec, defeated Japan's Kyoko Okamura 6-2, 6-3. Mixed satellite weather is brought to you by Next Level Directional Drilling and Ace Septic Pumping. Two divisions, one standard of excellence. Sun and cloud today, a breeze with a high of 17. Some cloud tonight, going down to 8 degrees. Tomorrow, much of the same. Sun and cloud, breezy, high 17. And for Wednesday, a sunny day, going up to 19 degrees. Right now, it's 13. 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

got a request for Duncan Sheik and a song he had a big hit with in 1996 and Barely Breathing. We did lose Duncan Sheik just last Thursday at the age of 56. It is 12:12 with Gray Moulton, your Chilango's All Request Lunch, where Janet called up and wanted to hear Bryan Adams.

0: It's 1220. We've got some sunshine right now with a bit of cloud getting up to 17. Tonight, cloudy and lows of 8. Some sun and cloud tomorrow and breezy with a high of 17. Wednesday, more sunshine, 19, and sunshine and a bit of cloud at 20 degrees for Thursday. Right now, 14 at Mix 97.
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0: It's Espresso from Sabrina Carpenter on Mix 97. Chilango's All Request Lunch, 1226 with Greg Moulton. Our congratulations are going out to Janet Markwell. Janet had called me and wanted to hear a song that she really enjoys, which was Bryan Adams and Cuts Like a Knife. And for that, Janet won the Chilango's gift card. And thanks for everyone who sent in a request for today. We had a request for ABBA from Kathy Griffiths, who sent in the request for that as well. And we will do it all over again tomorrow. And who knows, you might win a Chilango's gift card, all coming up tomorrow. Right now, we take it outside.
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2: 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Now, squirrels are competitive. They like to steal food from other squirrels. If they see soil that's been dug up, they immediately think that a rival has hidden something good in that location. So when we work or turn the soil around our plants or shrubs or even in our containers, we're signaling to the local squirrel population that something has probably been hidden in that space. This fall, try and make the soil over your tulip bulbs look as undisturbed as possible, covering it with leaves or even some mulch. Alternatively, try planting hyacinths, daffodils, or allium. All three of these are less appealing to the squirrels and will actually survive that fall feeding frenzy long enough to bloom next spring.
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0: Ryan Adams, Tina Turner, It's Only Love. It's Greg Moulton. Good afternoon. Weather forecast for Petro-Canada. Some sun and cloud today and breezy up to 17. Cloudy tonight, lows of 8. Some sun and cloud tomorrow, 17. Wednesday, sunny, 19. And we could see some sun and cloud and 20 degrees by Thursday.
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0: It's Jamie Fine, and you're like Mix 97 Humane Society Hastings. 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

0: No one does it better with Soul Decision on Mix 97 with Greg Moulton. Big night for the YMCA of Central East Ontario holding their third annual Night in White fundraiser party. 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

It's So What in Pink, Mix 97 with Gray Milton with some sunshine today. Cloudy tonight, lows of 8. Some sun and cloud tomorrow in 17. Sunny on Wednesday, 19. Some sun and cloud on Thursday in 20. And pretty well the same outlook for Friday.

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0: Spray, where is my husband? I'm Mix 97 with Gray Moulton. It's coming up to September 30th, which is National Day of Truth and Reconciliation. Belleville will be hosting a special ceremony on Market Square beginning at 11 to honor the important event. It will include opening remarks, musical performance, storytelling, sacred fire, and a special presentation by firekeeper Greg Loft and additional performances.
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0: Naked Ladies and Brian Wilson, Mix 97 with Greg Milton heading up to 3 o'clock. Justin Anderson at 3. Talk to you tomorrow at 11. The Chilango's All Request Lunch after 12. 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We'll give you a chance to learn about ways to give back to the community, like if you're a high school student looking for volunteer hours. It's the LNA General Hospital Volunteer Services will host the event coming up on Saturday from 10 till 2 at the West Hill Complex on Richmond Park Drive.
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Quinny's Best Variety, Mix 97, Carnell Official. Good afternoon. It's Justin Anderson here for your drive home. Coming up, tons of great music, great fun, and of course, some great prizes. Your chance to win this afternoon, 5:30. What's That Noise with Burger Revolution? Well, coming up this hour, I think of a lot of us here in Belleville are still trying to take in what happened Sunday night. Also, Donald Trump. What is he up to? He wants Belarus potash instead of Canada's. And also, an interesting stat, 1 in 4 Canadian households struggling with housing costs. We got all the details coming up in your drive home. It starts now.

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1: Good afternoon.
0: It's Justin, your drive home. Hope you had a wonderful weekend. Mostly cloudy. It's 15 here in the mix.
1: My weekend was very eventful. My car is definitely off the road. Definitely off the road. I hit a coyote with my car on the weekend. So I got to deal with that now.
0: There is that.
1: It definitely looked like a wolf at the time. Just jumped right in front of my car. Not a good time. Regardless. I mean, there was so much that happened on the week. Let's not forget the big event that happened yesterday. I had people blow up my phone yesterday saying, what's going on in Belleville? What's going on? And I think a lot of us in Belleville are still trying to take in what happened Sunday night. You know, people were gathered for Yom Kippur, that the Sons of Jacob synagogue, and when gunfire broke out outside. I know the Belleville Police Constable Jeff Smith was seriously wounded. The latest update, I think he's doing better. He's got a long road ahead of him in stable condition. Another man was injured. Now, no one inside the synagogue was hurt, but investigators have no established motive. And that's important to remember. We shouldn't fill the gap with guesses. A lot of what's happening right now, and I'm seeing it on social media. You know, people are trying to fill the gaps with their theories, Yeah. I think it's important we listen to our Jewish neighbors about what it felt like to be inside that place of worship when shops were fired at the door, you know. The stories I've heard already are terrifying. Just, that synagogue is part of Belleville. Don't forget that, too. The people who worship there are our neighbors. They deserve to gather, pray, and walk home and feel safe. They're our neighbors. So our thoughts are for Constable Smith and his family and with everyone who was out there Sunday night. Coming up on the mix, we got more Quiddy's Best Variety. We got to talk about, oh man, he's at it again, Donald Trump.
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0: Quinny's Best Variety Mix 9700 showed up to get out there and run, walk, cycle, do the whole nine yards for the Terry Fox Run over the weekend. It was nice to see such a big crowd out for that in Terry's memory. Donald Trump. Oh, he said it again. This guy. I tell you, this guy. Donald Trump. He says the U.S. is going to be talking to Belarus about buying cheaper potash instead of getting so much of it from Canada. That's right. Potash is used to make fertilizer, if you're curious. Now, anyway, Canada supplies roughly 4 out of every 5 tons of potash the U.S. imports. Belarus supplies only a small fraction. That's like telling the grocery store where you buy all your food. Keep this up, and I'm getting everything from the vending machine at the curling rink. You know what I'm saying? Anyway, Donald Trump says the switch could save American farmers money. Maybe. Maybe. But there's no announcement or announced deal or even prices yet. We haven't heard any of that. But at this point, it's a sale where nobody's seen the flyer. And just so you know, Belarus is a very close ally to Russia. Very close. And you know Trumpsky. He's buddies with Mr. Putin. He's buddies. They're bros. They fist bump each other, you know. So apparently Canada's become such a difficult neighbor that the backup plan is Belarus, you know. When we're right next door. Like, right next door. You know, we'll even apologize when the truck arrives early. For now, Canada and its potash is still helping American farmers grow food and somehow getting dragged into this political fight. I mean, even fertilizer can't stay out of the mud. It's crazy. Just crazy. More Quinny's Best Variety next.
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Quincy's Best Variety, Mix 97, home of the Mix Morning Crew, weekday mornings. All this week, win a $50 gift card to Red Shark Menswear, downtown Trenton. Just after the 7 o'clock news, you're going to play trivia, and you got a shot at winning. Interesting stat came out today. Nearly 1 in 4 Canadian households spent at least 30% of their income on housing in 2024. Those are the stats, probably a lot higher right now anyway. But this is new statistics that came in. That's up from 2022, big time. Now, renters are feeling it the most. About 1 in 3 are above that affordability line. And if you had to move lately, you already know the cruel little twist. Finding a new place can mean paying a little more than someone who's been there for years. This will blow your mind. This is the average rent. This is the average rent for people who've moved within the

0: previous 2 years, $1,700 a month. $1,700 for longer term rent, you know, longer term tenants. It's about $1,200. Still. I mean, when you look at those numbers, though, that's about a $450 difference every month, or, you know, $5,400 a year. So suddenly, just find a cheaper apartment sounds about as helpful as just buy cheaper groceries. Homeowners aren't getting a free pass either. Among those with a mortgage, about 1 in 4 crossed that affordability line. So whether it's rent day or mortgage renewal day, a lot of us are opening the bills and thinking, okay, which part of my paycheck is left for actually buying essentials? That's what it's coming down to. Coming up, your latest information update for the Mix 97 News Desk. 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It really is. More Quinte's Best Variety coming up.
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1: Good afternoon, it's 4 o'clock. Partly cloudy tonight with a low of 8. Right now it's 16 degrees. I'm Alan Michael Steele with your Mix 97 news update. 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
1: Police have released the names of both the shooter and an injured police officer after last night's shooting outside the Sons of Jacob Synagogue. In a press event, Belleville Police Deputy Chief Sherry Meeks provided an update on the state of the investigation. In that update, the shooter was named as 29-year-old Sean Ward from Quinney West. He remains at the hospital in life-threatening condition. The officer who was shot and injured at the scene was named as Constable Jeff Smith, who sustained serious injuries and is currently in stable condition. Deputy Chief Meeks condemned the attack while reassuring residents that there is no ongoing threat to public safety.
4: Let me be very clear. Anti-Semitism, hate, and violence have no place in our community. Every person deserves to feel safe when attending a place of worship, gathering with loved ones, or participating in community life.
1: The area around the synagogue remains locked down by officers from Belleville and neighboring police services who have come to assist. Belleville police are maintaining a heightened police presence throughout the city, including around places of worship. Ontario has fined ticket reseller StubHub Canada $20,000 for allegedly violating the province's rules on ticket resale prices. The Consumer Beware list shows one $10,000 fine for allegedly offering a ticket above face value and another $10,000 fine for allegedly completing a sale without proof of the original price. The fines were issued on September 9th, but the province has not said which events were involved. Ontario introduced the price cap earlier this year and says ticket sellers can face fines up to $250,000 for breaking the rules. There will be bargains of all kinds and all of it for a great cause this Sunday in West End Belleville. The Humane Society Hastings Prince Edward will be holding its annual yard sale event known as Junk in the Trunk. The fundraiser runs from 9 to 2 in West City Power Sports parking lot on Dundas Street West. You can get more details at quintynews.com. And that's the news.
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1: 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The Toronto Blue Jays entered a final week of the Major League Baseball season with work to do and in need of help. The Jays start a three-game series at Baltimore tonight, trailing the Chicago White Sox by three games in the race for the final American League wildcard spot. The Jays need to finish ahead of the White Sox as Chicago owns the tiebreaker. Three Canadian teams are set for preseason action tonight in the NHL. The Ottawa Senators visit the Montreal Canadiens, while the Winnipeg Jets play host to the Colorado Avalanche. Canada's Leila Fernandez is through to the second round of the Singapore Tennis Open. The sixth seed from Laval, Quebec, defeated Japan's Kyoko Okamura 6-2, 6-3. Fernandez will next face the winner of a match between American Alicia Parks and Japan's Mei Yamaguchi at the WTA 500 event. 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Partly cloudy this evening with a low of 8. Looking at tomorrow, mix of sun and cloud with a high of 17. And on Wednesday, sunny with a high of 19. Right now it's 16 degrees. 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
8: Good afternoon. On the 401 westbound, we're dealing with a crash just after Wallbridge Loyalist Road, and you will find some heavy delays from Wallbridge to about Glenn Miller Road. Other than that, we're in good shape on Belleville and Trenton Streets. Highway 49 just has construction-related delays now in both directions through Fish Lake Road. Other than that, we're doing well with Highway 62 and 37. 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With the latest traffic, I'm Antonia Oltabonte.
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0: Whitney's best variety, Mix 97, Duncan Sheik. You know, sad news, Duncan Sheik passed away at the age of 56. If you listened to the radio back in the 90s, you know his song. You know that song. You heard that song. You know, that chorus, you'd sing along with it, you know. And his career went well beyond the hit, too. He went on to actually write music for Spring Awakening, which won Best Musical on Broadway. 56. Way too young. You know, all the major networks and everything. Babble. And I keep coming back to one detail from Sunday night. The congregation at Belville's Sons of Jacob Synagogue, you know, it was running about 10 minutes late for Yom Kippur services. They hadn't entered the sanctuary when the gunfire broke out outside of the, you know, with the bullets. It struck the stained glass windows. And in the Toronto Sun, I see the rabbi actually talked about how the bullets hit near where he was just would have normally been standing. And I got to thinking, that's not a distant headline, you know. That's right here in Belleville. Right here. Families gathering to pray inside. They ended up on the floor waiting for the police to tell them it was safe to come out. And Constable Jeff Smith, who was stationed outside, he was seriously injured. Police say his condition has stabilized. No one inside the was physically hurt. So far, the investigators have no established motive. So we need to let them do their work on that. But we don't have to wait for an answer to stand with our Jewish neighbors, that's for sure. And also wish Constable Smith strength in his recovery. He's got a long road ahead of him. Nobody in our community should have to wonder whether they're going to be safe to go and worship. You know, that's crazy. It's just, come on. Got to be better neighbors. 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Tonight, partly cloudy. And it has begun. Temperature is going to dip tonight down to 5. 5. You know, oh my goodness. Tomorrow, mixed sun and cloud high 17. Wednesday, sunshine 19. For Thursday, well, mixed sun and cloud 19. And then sunny and 21 on Friday. Right now with the mix, it's 16, but the temperature is going to start dropping. Dropping like a Snoop Dogg song, bro. And there you have it. That's the latest update from the Mix Satellite Weather Center for Friel Heating and Air Conditioning.
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0: Quinny's Best Variety Mix 97. How about them Blue Jays, eh? How about them Blue Jays? You know, I was taking a look. If the Blue Jays win every game, right now, to the end of the season, how many games left is? I mean, it's not a lot. If they win every game, they can still not make the wild card spot. So now it's just luck. It's just luck. Better hope the other teams get smoked. That's about it. Time to check in with your Hollywood headlines, your Hollywood dirt right here on Mix 97. 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
0: 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And Practically Magic 2 was second, with Spider-Man Brand New Day third. Some sad news. Priestley Gerber, the son of Cindy Crawford and Randy Gerber, passed away at 27. His cause of death has not been determined, and his family is asking for privacy. And Carrot Top is recovering in a Las Vegas hospital. His representatives say he's getting the care and support he needed. And, all his shows have been canceled for now. Some welcome news from Snooki. Snooki says that she is cancer-free after treatment for cervical cancer. She's also urging women to keep up with their pap tests. And AI actress Tilly Norwood suddenly switched from English to Cantonese during the Piers Morgan interview. She blames crosswires. And Celine Dion, did you see the video? She gave her fans a little extra show outside her Paris hotel. She climbed barefoot onto a car and started singing along with fans. And Ryan Reynolds and Rob Mack have bought the turf. That's the pub next door to their soccer team, right beside the stadium there. It's actually where the club was founded in 1864. So first they bought the team. Now they bought the place that fans go to discuss the team. And it seems like TIFF is over, but Ontario's celebrity sightings continue all over the place. Brooke Shields was spotted dining in St. Catharines. And it's crazy. Celebrities have been spotted everywhere. Actually, I went out for dinner. The only person who approached me wanted the table. Yeah, it's true. They asked me to leave. Yeah. Anyway, Reacher star Alan Ritchson. Yes, Mr. Ritchinson. Says a planned season about a white supremacy militant was actually shelved after someone got reelected. He didn't name anyone. Oh, I wonder who that could be. The show itself is still going, with season 5 in production. That is your Hollywood Dirt for Maple Bin Services and The Mix.
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Mix 97. The fall colors are already starting to come in. You might not have noticed, but it's happening. It's happening right now. And up north, it is really starting. It's going to be fast because we're going to get into some colder weather, some colder temperatures, and maybe even some windy days coming ahead here, too, so that could change things. But it looks like the maples are going to come in pretty early, from what I could tell up north. But anyway, if you're going to be looking for a fall road trip this year, there is a spot

0: I'm always asked, what are the best fall colors? I mean, okay, you could hit all your usual spots, you know, within striking distance, within an hour and a half, 2 hours from here. Everybody likes to hit places like Rock Dunder. That's a popular spot. I mean, you could go up in Bancroft. Sure, you could do that too. Yeah. There's all kinds of places you can go. But have you ever thought about Gananoque? Uh-huh. And a little place called Lando's Bay in the Thousand Islands National Park. And a little trail called the Lookout Trail. Not to be confused with the Algonquin Provincial Park Lookout Trail. This one's only about 500 meters to a view over the St. Lawrence River and the islands. That is epic. Epic. Parks Canada actually calls it the best. The best natural view in the Thousand Islands area. That's actually a pretty strong review from, you know, someone who's seen a lot of trees, bro. So, yeah, I mean, for the folks from Toronto, you know, that's nearly, you know, that's a good trip for them. But for the Bay of Quinte, that's a doable road trip. It's doable. But there are longer trails if you want, you know, a full afternoon out in that area. But, I mean, there's so many places you could go. So many. I've got some places on my list this year that I have not been to yet that I know are pretty epic. And I'm not telling you where I'm going. I don't need that. Coming up here on Mix 97, your Mix information update. Hold tight.
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1: Good afternoon. Partly cloudy tonight with a low of 8. Right now, it's 16 degrees. I'm Alan Michael Steele with your Mix 97 news update. 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
1: Police have released the names of both the shooter and an injured police officer after last night's shooting outside the Sons of Jacob Synagogue. Zach McGibbon has the story.
4: In a press conference on Monday, Belleville Police Deputy Chief Sherry Meeks provided an update on the state of the investigation. In that update, the shooter was named as 29-year-old Sean Ward from Quinty West. He remains in hospital in life-threatening condition. The officer who was shot and injured at the scene was named as Constable Jeff Smith, who sustained serious injuries and is currently in stable condition. The area around the synagogue remains locked down by officers from Belleville and neighboring police services who have come to assist. Belleville Police maintaining a heightened police presence throughout the city, including around places of worship. Despite the increased police presence, Deputy Chief Meeks says there is no threat to public safety at this time. You can find more details online at QuintyNews.com. Zach McGibbon, Quinty News.
1: Ontario has fined StubHub Canada $20,000 under a new law capping the price of resale tickets. As Canadian Press reporter Jason White explains, the provincial law caps the sale of seats at face value.
5: Ontario's Consumer Beware website shows a $10,000 fine for allegedly making a ticket available for sale above face value, plus another $10,000 fine for facilitating a transaction without having proof of the original price. The website shows both fines were issued September 9th, but it does not say what events the penalties were linked to.
1: StubHub Canada has been on notice since the spring when the province sent more than 24 ticket resale website letters announcing they would be inspected for non-compliance with the new law. There will be bargains of all kinds, and all of it are for a great cause this Sunday in West End Belleville. The Humane Society Hastings Prince Edward will be holding its annual yard sale event known as Junk in the Trunk. The fundraiser runs from 9 to 2 in the West City Power Sports parking lot on Dundas Street West. You can get more details at QuintyNews.com. And that's the news.
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1: 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The Toronto Blue Jays entered a final week of the Major League Baseball season with work to do and in need of help. The Jays start a three-game series at Baltimore tonight, trailing the Chicago White Sox by 3 games in the race for the final American League wildcard spot. The Jays need to finish ahead of the White Sox as Chicago owns the tiebreaker. Three Canadian teams are set for preseason action tonight in the NHL. The Ottawa Senators visit the Montreal Canadiens, while the Winnipeg Jets play host to the Colorado Avalanche. Canada's Leila Fernandez is through to the second round of the Singapore Tennis Open. The sixth seed from Laval, Quebec, defeated Japan's Kyoko Okamura 6-2, 6-3. Fernandez will next face the winner of a match between American Alicia Parks and Japan's Mei Yamaguchi at the WTA 500 event. 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Partly cloudy this evening with a low of 8. Looking at tomorrow, mix of sun and cloud with a high of 17. And on Wednesday, sunny with a high of 19. Right now, it's 16 degrees. 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
11: It looks like the crash on the 401 westbound through Wallbridge Loyalist Road has fully cleared, as well as the volume. Eastbound looks good. Highway 62 and 37 are both doing well. And Highway 49 just has construction-related volume in between County Road 15 and Fish Lake Road. Whether you're traveling across Canada or around the world, Hertz Rent-A-Car has over 10,000 locations to serve you. 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With the latest traffic, I'm Antonia Altabonte.
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0: This is Quinny's Best Variety Mix 97 in your all request drive at 5. Ed Sheeran says he nearly called off his show in Philadelphia after Macklemore was dropped from his tour. And, well, his opening act, they all pulled out too. Anyway, he went on stage and he told the crowd that he's been worried about how they would receive him. And he spoke emotionally about, you know, everything that was going on. And he said he couldn't keep quiet anymore. And he expressed how he felt. And then he's, yeah. There's a lot to carry into a stadium show, he said. But he stayed. He stayed. Said what he needed to say and played for the people who came out to see him. You know, AI has become a pretty serious topic when it comes to the agenda. The United Nations Security Council. Sam Altman, the CEO of OpenAI, that's the company behind ChatGPT, is expected to speak to the council on Wednesday about AI and international security. He's going to talk about how his company is doing to make the technology safer, while the UN has been calling for some stronger safeguards. And yes, I see the irony here. You got a guy who makes AI. He's going to tell the world leaders how to keep AI under control. There's irony. I get it. It's a bit like asking a person who brought the karaoke machine to the party and set the noise limit, right? Still, the questions are pretty real. How do you stop AI from being used to spread convincing fake information? And what happens when countries use it in cyber attacks or military decisions? And who checks the companies building it? And are they keeping their promises? It's a big conversation. It's going to be happening Wednesday. So if someone asked ChatGPT to summarize the meeting, I'd still double-check the answers, you know. You can't rely on it 100%, as far as I'm concerned. 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Partly cloudy tonight. It's going to get cool. A low of 5. Tomorrow, we're looking at a mix of sun and cloud. High 17. Wednesday, sunshine 19. Thursday, mixed sun and cloud 19. And Friday, sunny and 21. Right now, at the Mix, overlooking the Bay, Quinny, cloudy, it's 15. 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

0: 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We've got, we got a game to play, don't we? Well, let's play. Yeah!
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0: That's right. It certainly does. Locally sourced ingredients. Gotta love a real burger. It just hits different, doesn't it? It does. The burger of the month is a Ma's Father. Check it out. It's got the famous burger patty. It's got the deep fried mozzarella, marinara, and it's got a little basil on there, a little pesto on there. Oh, it's nice. $2 from every burger of the month this month goes to the Learning Foundation. 613-962-9700 is the phone number if you can identify today's noise. We got it all. Do you have the noise already? You do? Okay, excellent. Mix Nation, can you identify this noise? Play it again, please. Oh, yeah. One more time. It's your turn. 613-962-9700. The phones are going like crazy. Didn't take long for every line to light up, that's for sure. We'll go to line number one. Don't forget to have your radio turned down. You know, you might listen. Sometimes it's helpful if I remind you. Go ahead. What do you think that noise is?
2: Breaking styrofoam.
0: That's a good one. That's a good one, but that's not what it is. It's not breaking styrofoam. What do you think it is?
3: Is it tearing paper?
0: Oh, it is not. Not paper. What do you think it is?
4: Breathing heavily when you're having less.
0: Breathing heavily, it is not. What do you think that noise is?
2: Is it Velcro?
0: Velcro. It's Velcro. Yes, it is. Look at you. You got an incoming call, too. I heard that. Turn. Who is this? What's your name?
2: Laura.
0: Laura, where are you calling from? Because there's a buzz on your end of the phone.
2: Trenton.
0: Oh, yeah? Are you at work or at home? What's going on?
2: I'm on my way home.
0: Mm-hmm. Very nice.
2: Yeah.
0: Okay. Well, hold on the line. We'll hook you up with your fries, okay?
2: Thank you.
0: All right. Coming up, more Quiddy's Best Variety. Hold on.
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0: 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Okay, you know when your back itches and you ask someone, hey, can you scratch my back for me? You know, and somebody, they're always 6 inches away from the spot. Up, down, little to the left. No, I said my left. Well, a guy in China, this guy's a genius. He's opened up 2 salons. Not for cutting hair, not for massages, for scratching your back. Yeah, someone could scratch your back, you know, for an hour. The staff even wear little pointed plastic fingernails. For an hour, it costs $41. Yeah. And apparently people love it. They love it. These 2 salons bring in $15,000 a month. So there's an idea for an entrepreneur around the Bay Quinte region who wants to start making some cash. Open up a scratch salon. Mm-hmm. So this guy wants to open up 100 more places. This guy's looking to franchise the scratch business. And to be honest, you know, I'd try it. I would. But I know exactly how it'd go. You know, I'd spend the first 59 minutes going higher. No, you had it. Go back. And then the second they get the spot, okay, your time's up, Justin. Thanks for coming out. Give us the $41. And I end up leaving itchier than when I came in. That's exactly what will happen. I know it.
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Here we go. 6, 5, 4, 3, 2, 1. 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

0: 20's best variety, Mix 97 Top 6 is 6. Still Lefty Boss number 1. We count down the 6 biggest songs today, weeknight 6 right here on the mix. Fall. You know, if you're looking for fall road trips, there's a spot we talked about earlier this afternoon. Again, in Aquay, you might want to save the Landon's Bay in the Thousand Islands National Park. Lookout Trail. The Lookout Trail. There's a lot of other hot spots as well, too. And, of course, as we go on here on Mix 97 with the transition into the colors, you know, we'll give you some hot spots you should maybe visit this fall. Oh, yeah. We'll give you some tips. We'll keep you up to date, too. In the fall, nothing's worse than, you know what? Let's go check out the fall colors. Let's take a drive up north this weekend, and they're nowhere near peak. That's the worst. That's the worst. We'll keep you up to date here on Mix 97. Coming up, we're going to talk Toronto Blue Jays. Oh, yeah. Blue Jays. What's going on there? Ryan Seacrest coming up after 7 here on the mix.
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0: Mix. You know, so the Blue Jays. It's a miss. It seems like it anyway. Listen, Toronto could win every single remaining game and still miss the playoffs. The Jays, they got six games left. They're three games behind the final American League wild card spot. They also lose the tiebreaker to the White Sox. So catching Chicago on wins would not be enough. Toronto needs to finish ahead of them. That means the Toronto Blue Jays have two jobs this week. The first is to win their games and hope somebody else loses theirs. Yes, you heard me. They have to win all of their games and hope somebody else loses theirs. First, they're in Baltimore for three and then come home to face Cincinnati. Meanwhile, Jays fans will be checking the White Sox at the Guardians, hoping, hoping they blow it, you know. Here's the frustrating part. After last year's World Series run, I mean, we pictured another October of big hits and late nights, and now we're doing playoff math on our phones, and we're cheering for teams we barely thought about all summer. The door is not slammed right in our face. The door is still open. The Jays just need to win six straight. They need to win them all. And hope the teams ahead of them forget they left their left their bets. Wow, that's a tough task ahead of us. By the way, there's a rain delay right now in Baltimore, so that game's delayed. The Jays have to win every single game. Wow. No pressure, boys.
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0: Mornings. This is Mix 97. If you're single, listen to this. You are statistically most likely to meet your future spouse here, and that is here at work.
1: Really?
0: Yeah.
1: Well,
0: because you spend so much time at work. According to the Bureau of National Affairs, you're way more likely to meet your future spouse at work than at school or at bars or at a party or just around the neighborhood. But what's the rule on that? Can you?
1: Yes.
2: It's happened in the past.
0: Are we allowed to meet our spouse at work?
1: I think so. Does our company have a crazy rule?
3: But also, like, we work with like a lot of adjacent people, publicists, managers, labels.
0: No, but I'm saying at work, in your work, at your job, that's where you're most likely to meet somebody. But then you have to tell your boss probably when you start to meet your one.
3: I don't think you can. You're not allowed to like date your boss, but you're allowed to date amongst your colleagues.
0: So, Tanya, you could have dated Tubbs.
3: Yes, correct. I could have dated Tubbs, but I could not date Beata.
0: Mm-hmm.
3: You see the difference?
0: But could I have dated Tubbs?
3: Yes, but you could not have dated Beata.
0: No, got it.
3: Yeah.
0: Today's quote, let your self-respect be greater than your desire to be loved.
1: Ooh. Ooh. Ooh. It's good.
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0: 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Mix 97. It has not yet been confirmed if Taylor Swift's cat, Olivia Benson, was at her July 3rd wedding to Travis Kelce. But the other Olivia Benson, Law & Order SVU star, Mariska Hargitay, who Taylor named her cat after, was in attendance. And out of all the spectacular elements of the event, Mariska says her very favorite part of the wedding was also one of the purest expressions of love. Search Mariska Hargitay, M-A-R-I-S-K-A, at onairwithryan.com for more.
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0: You absolutely should be friends with your coworkers, right? But that can occasionally lead to problems where the crossroads meet and a situation arises that forces you to decide if you're going to treat them as a friend or do you have to go the absolute coworker route in that moment. So the reason I bring this up is Jake is in that spot. He's at that intersection. 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He's coming up.
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